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9620 responding, emergency go help, 2991 Highway K, room 1, respond to the front door for a 39-year-old female, chest pain, dizzy.

A 40-year-old female was choking on chicken, partial obstruction, was unable to talk. I'm with Whisper Farms. She is starting to breathe a little bit better.

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Outside, head injury. He's now looking inside on sales floor.

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is responding, 931 Glen Arden Court, apartment 105, 80-year-old male, coughing up blood, recently released from hospital.

Mac 13296 is responding to Texas Avenue Carrier 507 South Main, room 1, 49-year-old male, chest pain, responsive on board.

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Quad 21 responding to accident surgery care, 600 Bay River, small drive. 65-year-old female, dehydration.

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241 and 534 responding. Clarendale, St. Peter's, Ted DuBay Drive, I'm 1009. Sees if you choose present PDL phone route for 78-year-old male, manic, aggressive, no weapons. He said Paul.

Medic 231 responding, Dinglebine Road in Montague Circle. He's on scene of after siege for a 50-year-old male, diabetic, no symptoms, he is in custody.

0: 94 beneath that respond 8, 1-3, assembly drive. 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
1: 231.
0: Back 231.
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9449, 435, responding 321, Rory, RL. 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Now the detectors are tripping. They're advising evacuate.

Medic 341 responding. 4100 Winghaven Point Drive. Patients located in the parking lot. Approximate 70-year-old female. 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

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Symptoms started sometime this afternoon. Hendrickson Falls.

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0: Yeah, Roger Murphy.
1: Yeah, Murphy.

He's responding Cracker Barrel, 901 Veterans Memorial Parkway, for a 43-year-old female, chest pains, difficulty breathing, shaking, be located in a white F-350 with hazard lights on.

Yeah, he went to Wisconsin. Wonderful. Back 141. Can you call ahead 1 second? Let him know what I'm bringing to the show. Let's go. Call back to the Buddhist culture.

274-964 responding 415 Fox Square Drive in Fox Point. 79-year-old female diabetic, unknown blood sugar. She does have a UTI, ultra-dosy.

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1: 801, status clear, 3. We arrived, Mercy. We'll be delayed.
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0: 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Getting some of your mail late this week, article 1. 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
0: Okay.

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0: 4-25-94, can you send responding south of Freedom Road on Arena Parkway? It's going to be weather-related accident between two vehicles. PD's on scene, 23-year-old patient, neck pain.

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1: Got two vehicles upright, minor damage. 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
0: 94-25, 92 vehicles upright, minor damage on the shoulder, at best case.

0: 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Correction, 131 says, clear, priority 3.
1: 131 says, clear, priority 3.

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2: Three sixty one, clear.
1: 231
3: says clear.
1: 231 says clear.

is responding. Assistance moving at the mall and 135 Meadow is a safe lane. 314 responding to front door for a 76-year-old female fall, possibly on the ground for 3 hours. Shoulder residual.

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Medic 121 responding. 200 Cardinal Place, apartment 21. 87-year-old female, abdominal pain, bloating, near fainting.

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2: Medic 111-114 responding, 1916 Rolling River Circle. Sea alarm sounding throughout the house. Residents feeling ill, requesting an ambulance. Car was on scene there, out from 6494.

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1: Medic music.
0: It was just a mental call. In place 805.
1: 806 is fine, 605.

Medically 21 responding fire to an Alzheimer's, 7-8-8-8 Boulevard Hall, sponsored the main door for 861 male, doll, 37 more.

News responding 38 North Flying Drive. Scene 52 is their presence for 44-year-old male. Two seizures. Violent when he comes out of seizure. Speedy's going to be an out.

0: Medic 421. 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
1: Any further notes? Is the patient refusing to use his meds or is it a bystander?
0: It's the father that's refusing. Patient's still in his second seizure.
1: That's perfect. Thank you, County.

and play one transport box. 341, transferring by St. Pierce. Okay, 341, my apologies, we're not sure, that's why. 341, going to private.

He is responding. 4714 Hill Creek Court. Special PD is also route for 80 Mayo. CPR and Parker asked for your drugs. He is responding. Fall Creek. PD's arriving on scene. One arcana, mister.

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1: Very good morning.
0: We're on the scene of a small commercial building. Nothing showing. Appears to be a maintenance worker on scene. 9054 will have command. 9015 can disregard.
1: Sorry, 54 is on scene. Small commercial building. Nothing showing. Maintenance worker on scene. 9015 can disregard.

0: came from 9854, made contact with maintenance workers. 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They were able to reset it. They'll be working for about another hour here, just to be advised. We're in service.
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Okay, and I get 02, couldn't find my other spots. Okay, and I get 02, confirming your response.

Like 341 responding, Demo Garden Villas, 1792 South Highway 364, 364, 68 male, right knee pain.

Medic Wallen responding to a senior living 707 MG Road, Group 230. 84-year-old female, unwitnessed fall, hit head on shower, bleeding is controlled. Respond through the north entrance.

He is responding the intersection of Pauley Lane and Coons Drive. P is also en route, going to be for a approximate 29-year-old male. Took multiple Suboxone and Hydroxyzine, Clonazepam, and medication within the last 5 hours. We look at the Southside intersection, wearing black jacket, white shirt, black pants with white stripes, flip-flops.

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911-98 team responding. Cedars, Wentzville, 1291 Central Parkway, room 228. Scene 52 is present, 82-year-old female. Naked, hitting others, use a trash can as a weapon, no longer armed, dementia patient, be turned out.

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Units responding. 808 Crosswood Court. He's now arriving on scene. Safety shoes present. It's going to be a 20-year-old female. ETOH. Blood originally reported, not conscious, not breathing. Is now conscious, vomiting. Multiple people on scene, not cooperative.

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0: 1942 on the scene, a small single-story commercial structure. 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
0: Ruby Rod 6030.
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0: We arrived at the health center 80 miles, 6.5. We're going to be delayed for decon.
1: Arrived 6.5, delayed.

9435 responding. This will be in the area of Elm Point Road and Deerfield Drive. Caller advised that it appears that there was a grass fire in the area. Caller is no longer in the proximity. They advised that it looked like there was construction going on in the area.

Medicaid 06 responding 5013 Dwyer Road. An 80-year-old male fell with a back injury. Patient is no longer on the ground.

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1: 35, go ahead. Looks like PD is on scene. They're advising that it's going to be behind 3651 Kennett Drive.
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1: This is an illegal burn. 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
0: Yeah. Okay. It's been extinguished. We're in service.

Post 341 and 9174 responding pet post from the room at 2002 Boardwalk Post. Your patient's in room 166. For those of you using memory care entrance, you have an 85-year-old female. She has fallen on no reason. She is complaining of left leg and left side rib pain.

0: 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Fire cash, 341 status clear, flight 3.
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1: issue? 91-54, you are clear, that's correct.

9450 responding to the Town West Mobile Home Community at 1519 Santa Maria Drive. Caller advised, smoke detectors are found in the hallway. No visible hazards. They were advised to evacuate.

93 for responding. This would be in the area of the Fort Hill Police Department, 10 Highway T-Tom. Car was driving through the area, but she could smell a strong odor of gas. Car is no longer in the area.

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Medic 4311, 214, responding 14 South Kern Drive. AB65 Real male with chest pain, difficulty breathing. He is conscious and alert. There is no scene safety. PD disregarded.

0: Medicare for responding, 4018 Jessica Drive. You have a 79-year-old male, 4-legged deafness. He is complaining of a knee injury. Yes. 8712 and 8744 responding to Petco in Cobbleville. 6137 Mid-River Small Drive, originally called in by the alarm company for a general fire alarm in zone 29, 30, and 31. Rooftop 4, 2, and 3, for the alarm company, they did speak with the manager, advisor, contractors on scene replacing the roof. No fire at this time. 8712.
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1: 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All units responding to the intersection of Highway Teton and Serenity Lake Court. Your patient will be located in a silver Honda Odyssey, 36-year-old male, feeling near faint, short of breath.

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He's a 60-year-old male, complaining of abdominal pain. He's shaky, pale. He's the front glass door entrance. Security will guide you to the patient.

0: Medic 121, this is Harmony St. Peter's Rehab at 230 Spencer Road. Your patient's going to be in room 105. Hey, Adam. We advise you to go ahead and use the main entrance. It's a 68-year-old male who has fallen. He has a hand injury. Be advised, the patient's okay. See the
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0: On scene. Advised blown fuse in the power line. We are clear to return.
1: That's clear. 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

Flight 412 responding, City at Downey's Point Pavilion, located near the intersection of Civic Center Drive and Jefferson Point. You have an 86-year-old male, fall with a hip injury. The IC will be located near the restroom. Patient is conscious and alert.

7467 responding to Boulevard and Senior Assisted Living, 3340 on the road. 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Patient's located in Memory Care Room 8 for a 94-year-old male who's not eating or walking. Had a decline in his health. Patient is reported as conscious and alert.

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in the final 154, Barry Bramble Port, calling by the alarm company for a smoke detector in Zone 8, basement.

Medic 451 responding, 111 for the Lee Drive, for a 53-year-old female, he is fainting, like your blood pressure is high, feeling clammy.

11134 responding to the Mill Pond Apartments, 1101 Mill Pond Circle, Unit 3207. An 81-year-old female complaining of difficulty breathing and nausea. Patient does have COPD. Inhaler use with no relief.

0: Right, 231, I have you responding to the Boulevard Senior Living at 500 Bluffstone Circle. It's going to be in room 2014. Advising to use the front entrance. Currently, you now have two patients. One is an 86-year-old female. She has fallen due to dizziness. She has an elbow injury. The other one is a 92-year-old male. He has also fallen. He has a head injury. Would you ask me to go ahead and send the second ambulance?
1: Negative. We'll advise further.
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0: Pike 351 responding, 3 Twin Hollow Court, for a 92-year-old female. She had fallen about 2 hours ago. She has been on the ground since. She is not complaining of any injuries. However, advised she needs to go to the hospital. So I've called it by the alarm company.
1: Okay.

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I thought she had had a recent back surgery.

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0: Can we get a pumper on the quiet for manpower? That's clear for a pumper on the quiet.

4421 responding to Ava's Cottage at 2891 Technology Drive. It'll be Unit 6 for an 84-year-old female, rectal bleeding, reported as not serious at this time. They advise to use the main entrance.

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1: 351, that's clear.
0: Medic 261 responding. Cedar Coast Assisted Living, 1800 First Capitol Drive, Unit 123, 70-year-old male. Is all doing physical therapy, does have a head injury, bleeding not serious at the time.

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0: 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Could you attach a pumper to us, please?
1: Clear for a pumper. 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
0: Guy in show 9114 responding in place of 9142 for Rosewood.
1: 9114 responding in place of 42. Medical 9114 responding to 119 Rosewood Circle off of TRV with a 65. We are now having some difficulty moving. He's weak. He's got a lot of business.

0: 241.
1: 341, are we closer to the fall than 351, and aren't they closer to the cottages?
0: Stand by one. Affirmative. I'm going to go ahead and reassign both calls. 351 if you'll head to Daddy's Cottage and 341 if you'll head to 1096 Canton Meadows.

Do you want to know how you respond with Betty's? Betty's Cottage at 2889 Technology Drive, room 6, for an 89-year-old female, severe abdominal pain, is the main entrance. Medic 341, I now show you responding, 1096 Hampton Meadows Drive, for a 43-year-old male. He had fallen trying to get out of bed. This patient also took a hard fall yesterday. He did get a shoulder injury from that fall. Caller was already seen and evaluated for that injury at that time. This is a new fall.

0: 341. I show a different DC closer. 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
1: Cammy, do you know if this is an unrequired urgent response?
0: Yeah, 341, can you arrive?
2: It's unrequired, I give you a call.

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1: 351.
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1: 351, what's up?

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1: 41, status is clear.
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Medic 421 responding, 3102 Meadow Point Drive. The 78-year-old female that she fell from her walker. Non-injury, she has been on the floor since 9:30.

Peanuts responding, 11 West Crestview Drive for a 42-year-old female, having chest pain, difficulty breathing. She's feeling clammy, does have a history of tachycardia, no aspirin available on scene.

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0: That's good. 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
1: Yes, ma'am. I'm responding. I'm en route to the station. We do have a heavy black column of smoke from my residence on Blaze Station. I'll have an extended ETA.
0: Hey, 37 advised, can see smoke from his residence, heavy black smoke, extended ETA with 8837.

you know, responding with will be in the area of Church Road and Blaze Station Road. Fire advisor with a tractor on fire in the area. It is located in the field, not currently threatening anything at this time.

this morning. Just be advised, it does appear that this will be east of Police Station on Church Road. We are receiving multiple calls at this time.

Medic 241 responding to the Rehab Institute of St. Louis and St. Peter's, number 10 Hospital Drive, third floor, unit 3519, first 55. You old male, he fell this morning. He does have a head injury. He needs a CT scan.

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1: 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We do have one track on fire. Got investigating. So we'll have 95-54 give us a boost for backup. It's going to be about a 200-foot or 400-foot stretch.
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2: I'm going to take a brush truck out here. 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
0: He's clear. Two 41 says clear for anything.
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1: VV number 9, mile marker, Highway 364 westbound, just west of the exit. Called in by the alarm company, they advised a motor vehicle accident involving a red Buick Encore. They advised they had one patient with injuries, however, unknown further.
2: Yeah, Brian, take the exit. This is the exit of the 9 mile marker.
3: That's good. We see it. 8724, we're on scene. We've got two vehicles involved on the exit ramp from 364 onto the north outer road. We'll be on investigating.
1: Maybe 724 drives two vehicles on the exit ramp from 364 westbound. This is the exit ramp to Central School.
3: We're not hooked up to 54 yet, so you might have to use the brush truck squad out there for a minute.
0: That's weird.
4: That's 6 to 40. If you're going to need 54's water, let me know, and we'll just get that going now.
0: We are. I gave an instructions to have the back up.
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0: 231,
1: do you guys have PD on way to the scene?
2: Affirmative, State Highway Patrol, and they're out there aware that they need two tests. Send an ECA, I did a sense.
1: Clear, thank you.

Medic 242 and 9542 responding, 2049, Braywood Circle. Called in by the alarm company for a 92-year-old female. No patient contact was made. There is entry information in your notes.

Medic 351 responding, 1983 Hanley Road, Unit 128, for a 67-year-old female. She wants her blood sugar struck. Advice, it is over 300.

0: County Mike 241, this is accidental passage, Mike, and Mr. Press.
1: Confirming that was medic 242 for an accidental, not 241.
0: Yeah, 242.
1: That's correct. 242. Accidental, so.

Medic 221 responding to the Boulevard Senior Living of St. Peter's, 500 Bluffton Circle, unit 3004 for an 89-year-old female. That's how she fell out of bed. She does have a hip injury. Patient is conscious and alert.

9524, 9534, responding to the Goodwill at Midrivers, 620 Midrivers Mall Drive. It was originally called in by the alarm company for a general fire alarm. There was a caller on scene. They advised a child pulled the fire alarm. They were requesting continue just to help reset at the time.

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311 responding, 428 Fort Saratoga, for an 88-year-old female, just got low urine output, patient does have dementia.

Units responding to view of Delhi. 9955. Wingate and Boulevard. Caller is no longer on scene. Advise a 15A, approximately 60-year-old man, hunched over in the vehicle, did not appear to be awake. Located on an ATM for F-350. 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
1: 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Incoming US 9630, you are clear to disregard.

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0: Can you do the location of the patient?
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Medic 451 responding, number 10, Liberty Creek Court, for a 73-year-old male. FIP has had ongoing back pain. He has two dead vertebrae, history of CHS, patient is conscious.

called 341 and I'm receiving from City Urgent Care 301 at Caledonia Parkway. We have a stop by the road. 2-year-old man is lethargic and driving, having some severe abdominal pain.

responding. This will be 106 North Main Street. The caller did advise that this will actually be the parking lot behind City Hall. The parking lot behind City Hall. It's a two-car motor vehicle accident. You have a 75-year-old female and a 35-year-old female, both with possible head injuries. Hazard lights will be on. Caller will attempt to flag down medical

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0: Maybe 606, we got two patients, priority 3, fire in disregard.
1: 9606, two patients, priority 3, fire in disregard.

Medic 211, I can see your stage. All other units responding. 3206 Sherman Park Drive for a 39-year-old male. Invitee is attempting to overdose at this time. And police request you stage one at this time.

Yeah, it's responding. PD News Evens, 2027 Campus Drive. PD is in and out with you. They've had to use the front entrance for a 42-year-old female. Overdose, possibly on Xanax. However, that is unconfirmed. Narcan was deployed. Patient is conscious and aware at this time. There is a sheriff deputy and a nurse on scene.

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1: Great, right, 412 responding to Twin Oaks, Xenia Living, 280 Santa Elena Drive for a 77-year-old female, fall with a leg injury. She's conscious and alert.

Plaintiff responding 48 Walnut Place Court. Caller was not on scene. Advised 26-year-old female. Near fainting, not responding normally, complaining of abdominal pain. She does also have asthma. There is entry information in your notes, and PD is not with you.

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Medical 121 responding to Ignite Medical Resort. 5101 Executive Center Parkway, room 148. We have a 69-year-old male, fatigued, having chills, 10,000 miles.

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9467, responding 24994, Hoffman Room, Spring River Stokes. Even 87-year-old female, she fell getting out of the car. She has a wrist injury.

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Urgent or on the quiet? On the quiet. County is clear.

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0: County, are we going to be closer to that MVA off Premier Parkway?
2: Stand by one.
3: 421-9606, can disregard.
2: 421, advising 9606, can disregard.
4: Yes.
2: Medic 241. That is not showing you closer, however, it does appear that you would be closer considering you're on the highway.
0: That's clear. Show us responding.
2: That's clear. 241, I'll show you responding. 242, you can disregard.
0: That's clear. 242 is in service.
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Units responding to be in front of the Amazon Fulfillment Center, 4000 Premier Parkway, St. Clair City, on scene of an NDA. We have an underage male with a neck injury.

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0: Be advised that this is in the parking lot or out on the roadway.
1: Let's stand by one. I'll see if I can figure that out with St. Peter's PD. They should be on scene.
0: County disregard, we have visual.
1: Exactly. 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
0: County, be advised, we're actually en route to Progress West.
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0: Thank you, County.
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0: is on the scene. Two vehicles, minor damage. We'll be out investigating. 8712 will have that river stream.
1: Getting 712 on scene, two vehicles.

Medic 242-95-24 responding to 17 Steeple Chase Drive. For a 30-year-old female, high blood sugar reported at 5:38, complaining of body pain. Reported as caution alert at this time.

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1: 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An 89-year-old male is reported as lethargic and out of it, low blood pressure, 82 over 52. Call was not with the patient at the time of the call.

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0: 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Compass Health Adult Crisis Center, 1032 Crosswinds Court. 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They are en route for an unknown age male. His IC is wearing all black. He is suicidal. No weapons recorded. Unknown further.

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2: Tails responding to that vehicle fire on the highway. Go ahead, disregard 9142.
1: Okay, 34 responding in place of 42.

Units responding, this is going to be 70 westbound west of Highway 13. Move towards the buyer's move to the passenger out of the passenger movement. Looks like PD's everywhere I've done some.

0: Spirit Lab wanted a quiet, one to Lake St. Louis and one refusal.
1: Alright, 311, that's cool. Alright, St. Louis.

units responding in the area of Winslow Parkway and Grand Canyon Drive. I'm calling is not on scene, advising that there's an unarmed female on the side of the road. Appears the wheelchair is on its back, and that's why the PD is also responding. Now, do you want us to keep your traffic?

Medic 111 and 9142 responding. Garden View Care Center, 700 Garden Path. The patient's located at the nurse's station. Seeing safety issues are present. They have an 84-year-old male. He was initially acting aggressively. He threw himself out of his chair onto the ground. He now has a head injury and is reported as out of it. Again, seeing safety issues are present. OPD is not what he's

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1: Peter 5, on change. Medic 431 is running 3001 Green Gable Circle, Unit 305 for 72-year-old female. She fell 2 days ago. She has a head and arm injury. Patient is conscious alert. 412, did you have priority traffic? I was in the middle of secondary.
0: 4, 93.
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0: 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Send me an alert.
1: 9142 reporting patient is conscious. Semi alert. Do you need OPD to respond?
0: That's negative.
1: That's good. I will disregard PD.

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0: 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Again, please request your stage only at this time. Clearing route for a 16-year-old male. He's having a mental breakdown. Advise that he has threatened to hurt somebody on scene.
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4-51-9154, just be advised, he'll be a white male, white t-shirt, and gray pants. He is in the area. He has threatened to harm somebody with a knife. It is unknown if he has a knife at this time. He's bipolar and non-med compliant.

1152 responding. 1320 Woodgrove Park Drive for a 6-year-old male having an allergic reaction to eggs and cookie dough. EpiPen was used. Patient of caution alert.

Medic 451, 9154. Police are now on scene, advice received. They were able to locate the patient. It's going to be at the intersection of Henning and Tucson Landing.

Medic 131, confirming you are in service. 131, we're delayed. Still transporting patient care. 131, delayed.

Kind of at 412 available. 412 in service, medic 341, you are clear to return from the move-up. 341, you are clear to return.

421, responding 616, Green Tree Meadows Drive. Lake St. Louis PD is also in route. They're in route for a check of well-being on an 81-year-old female. She was found on the floor. She was unable to get up.

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1: 341.
0: You're with the lake or state knows. Vehicle blocking 40 West, just past Prospect. J3, and there were people that were attempting to push it.
1: That's me. 40 West past Prospect, disabled vehicle.

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1: They were blocking lane two.
0: County clear, thank you.

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1: 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Have you
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Advise proceed. They advise they were responding for a disturbance. They have an underage female with a laceration to her lip.

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1: Priority 3.
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5211-9450, responding 1311 Meadowbrook Court. She was called in by the patient's son. She had called her doctor. She was having slurred speech and facial numbness. The son is en route, advised. He does not know if the front door will be unlocked. He does have a key. He will be arriving shortly, approximately a 2-minute ETA, and a 2024 Mazda 3 that's charcoal gray in color. Unknown last seen well.

know, she's running 428 Winter Park Drive. You have an 85-year-old female. She's sort of Bradfield faint. Heart rate around 200. At the end of the call, the caller advised this was a possible stroke. We are attempting to run stroke diagnostic now.

Medic 211, priority 2. Medic 311, priority 2.

have 132 responding, 729 Ridge Point Court for a 76-year-old female vomiting. She has vertigo. I thought she is unable to stand. She is conscious and alert.

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0: 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The caller advised that her phone is expanding, believes it's a possible battery issue. She's requesting if you check out, they have placed the phone outside in case it explodes.
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451 responding, 222 Quiet Bend Drive. To a 5-day-old female, has hives, her eyes are red and puffy, she's been sleeping, but here she has some difficulty swallowing.

0: and I see you're approaching scene. Wake you in 10600 at Veterans Memorial Parkway. We received a call from a person on scene advising a circuit caught fire. The fire is now out. They're requesting it be checked. There was smoke visible. They were advised to evacuate. We did receive a secondary call from the alarm company for smoke detectors above the Hamilton one.
1: Johnny Essler, 9214, we have a two-story large commercial hotel. No smoke visible at this time. Building does appear to be partially evacuated. We'll be out checking.
0: On the scene of a two-story large hotel. No smoke showing from the exterior. Building partially evacuated. I'm investigating.

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0: 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Your volume's low.

0: County 9214. Did you have traffic?
1: County 29142, did you have traffic for county?
2: County 142, if you can come check second story for us. It's going to be a bedroom above the one we're on.
1: Units responding in front of one of those produce at 7875 in Mexico. Two vehicles, one Highlander versus an SUV at no injuries.
3: County, we're assuming we have two vehicles involved, moderate damage. Looks like one vehicle occupied, second vehicle's unoccupied, will be investigated.
1: County 514 on scene. Okay. Two vehicles, moderate damage, and we are investigating.

units responding to Urban Air Trampoline Park at 5993 Midriver Small Drive. The caller is advising that the patient is lethargic, going to be located in the lounge section. It's a 3-year-old male who ran into a padded partition. He hit his chest and passed out. He is awake at this time. P9835, you're responding to 510 at Founders Way. The caller advises a gas odor coming from the basement.

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1: we're in service. Would you like us to take that priority transfer in progress?
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0: 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Are we closure for that call? We are moving.
1: You guys are just near each other. It will be your discretion if you want to respond and place a 412.
0: Go ahead and put us on the call, please.
1: 411 responding and place 412. 412, you're clear to disregard. 90-6.
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Units responding 70 westbound. 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Looks like they are right in front of the RE/MAX building. 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Their advisor was also a silver Dodge Ram with a trailer and a silver Honda Accord. 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PDs are out. 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

0: 9640, if you're on the service road, you should be close to seeing it now. It's on that bend. I think it's actually closer to the 207.
1: County from 9806.
0: 9806.
1: County, you show me on the scene. I'm at the REMAX building. I'll be accessing from their parking lot. Appears we do have one tractor trailer off the roadway on its wheels. I'll be out investigating further. I'll have I-70 come in.
0: That's clear. 9806 on scene, accessing from the REMAX building. One tractor trailer on its wheels, investigating.

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1: Medic 231 responding, 8 Quiet Meadow Court, 72 Old Female, immobility, advise to use the garage for entry.

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units responding. I-70 westbound near the 211 mile marker, single vehicle accident. Will be a single green pickup truck. He ran into a guardrail. They advise the patient is confused with a head injury. He is arriving on scene.

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1: 640 on the scene, one vehicle, moderate damage, out investigating.
0: Patient, priority 3. 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
1: Advising one patient, priority 3, medical to continue. Would you still like fire for blocking or no?
0: Hey,
1: 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Fire units can return.

0: Medic 40 to Medic 411. If you come just in front of my vehicle, there's plenty of room on the shoulder just ahead of it.
1: Yeah, that's clear. Thank you.

Medic 241 responding to Amazon Fulfillments near 4000 Premier Parkway in Ann Care. 24-year-old male, light-headed, high blood pressure, is door 13.

units responding 83 in Major Court off of Mexico Road. Unknown age female passed out in her vehicle for approximately 1 hour. She is located in a blue SUV in the driveway.

Units responding, A3 Madrid Corps, per PDU may now disregard. Subject awake and breathing. Units responding, Madrid Corps, per PDU may disregard.

Medical Center Avenue is finding Abby Senior House, 206 North Main Street, room 368 B Boy. 69-year-old male fell out of bed with head injury. Patient's wife, he believes, unresponsive. The patient is on blood thinners. He's the main entrance.

0: Units responding in the area of the reserve apartments 1207 to Lost Circle. St. Peter's PD is also en route for an approximately 50-year-old female. Trump over in a white BMW SUV. Prior attempted to wake her, she did respond briefly and went back down.
1: County Medic 111, priority 3.
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0: Can you recontact the tow company that was here and have them get a skid loader out here to clear this off? 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
1: Sir, we can advise State and see which tow company they had out.

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0: We cleaned up what we were able to. MoDOT's going to keep one lane closed, open up the other one until tow comes back with a skid loader.
1: I don't know what's going on.

Medic 412 responding TBS 201 Logistics Center Drive. Scene safety issues are present. Winslow PD is also en route. Relief for a 21-year-old male. They initially advised he accidentally cut his arm with the forklift. They're now advising this is a self-inflicted laceration with a box cutter. Unknown if the patient still has the box cutter in his possession. There are employees out with the patient.

Medic 431, 9630, responding to total access, urgent care, 1001, Southern Ridge Lane, 38-year-old male, 30 minutes with sudden chest pain, with shortness of breath and clamminess. Patient took a couple baby aspirins en route to the urgent care, unknown how many exactly.

Medic 321, responding Culver's 4351 Highway K King. Patient is an employee located in the office, 18-year-old female, impending seizure. Patient has a history of anxiety. She's currently conscious and alert.

Medic 351 responding 903 Annabelle Park Drive. Police challenge supervised proceed. PD tells a 19-year-old female requesting to be checked out after a recent assault. This occurred previously. No suspect.

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Please on scene with an unknown age female with leg injury. Unknown further, they advise to respond to the main entrance of the stadium.

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0: Humphrey, which transfer would you like us to take?
1: Medic 803 will be assigning you to the transfer for St. Peter's 2307 Gunner Mobile.
0: Sure,
1: that's great, thank you.